Sin with ill got gay. This wealth come on their minds. They live like duck and cat. What should the occasion be? In faith, I smell it. Wherefore the women paint or young men prune their hair? It may be 'tis to make this earthly carcass fair. 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